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1: Hi, good evening. Welcome aboard. 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
1: Coach Steven Jackson and the DMV Trilogy face off against two-time MVP Michael Beasley and the defending champion Miami 305 in a must-win game for both teams. Then the battle for Texas as Greg Monroe, Coach Nancy Lieberman, and the Dallas Power take on Jonathan Simmons and the Houston Righands. 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
2: Yeah, some great memories. 1988, Open Up and Say Ah was the album. It's Poison, part of this Best of the 80s and 90s weekend. 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
1: I heard he did some acoustic stuff halftime at the World Cup final for FIFA. Some liked it, others not so much. Justin Bieber with Daisies.

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The $1,000 fill-up. You'll hear from one of our latest winners. How can you win? All the details coming after Olivia Dean.

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1: Olivia Dean, Dan Blackman, the $1,000 Philip. Would you react like Kat did here if you won a grand?
2: No kidding. For real?
1: Yeah.
2: Oh my God, thank you so very much. I can't believe it. Thank you, and I love you guys.
1: Well, you're very welcome. Now, we want you to win. 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You could be the next winner. Be just like Kat. Good luck.
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6: 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The most competitive basketball league on earth is on CBS this Sunday. Coach Steven Jackson and the DMV Trilogy face off against two-time MVP Michael Beasley and the defending champion Miami 305 in a must-win game for both teams. 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
1: She is Mariah Carey. I'm Dan Blackman. How does this sound? Ice cream, any type you like. You're in an old-style ice cream parlor. Then they put hot fudge on top. Yeah, sounds good. Today is National Hot Fudge Sundae Day. 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
5: Ice Cube's Big 3 season is heating up. The most competitive basketball league on earth is on CBS this Sunday. Coach Steven Jackson and the DMV Trilogy face off against two-time MVP Michael Beasley and the defending champion Miami 305 in a must-win game for both teams. Then the battle for Texas as Greg Monroe, Coach Nancy Lieberman, and the Dallas Power take on Jonathan Simmons and the Houston Righands. The game played the

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1: 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You feel like this sometimes, right? Somebody that I used to know is Gautier.

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1: You heard Taylor Swift earlier this hour. I'm going to tell you about the pets that live with Taylor and Travis after Alicia Keys. Cheers.

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1: 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Here's Billy Joel.

0: 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Miles Smith there, Dan Blackman here. They're calling this today Carousel Day. You can find them at amusement parks, at fairs, and just feels like you're a kid again with the horses going up and down. Oh, it is so much fun. And stay here. Keep listening. More of this best of the 80s and 90s weekend next.
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6: Ice Cube's Big Three season is heating up. The most competitive basketball league on earth is on CBS this Sunday. Coach Steven Jackson and the DMV Trilogy face off against two-time MVP Michael Beasley and the defending champion Miami 305 in a must-win game for both teams. Then the battle for Texas as Greg Monroe, Coach Nancy Lieberman, and the Dallas Power take on Jonathan Simmons and the Houston Righands. 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
1: 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I just might. 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
1: Gen Z is going old school, have you heard? Getting away from the screens and playing Mahjong. I'll tell you more after Ella Langley, Choosing Texas.

0: 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It's Dan Blackman, and we've got tickets for you to see the Broadway show Ain't Too Proud at Hammond's Hall coming up in a few days. 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Keyword contest. There is Ella Langley, and I'm Dan Blackman. Yep, a new obsession. Gen Z is all into it. The 200-year-old game called Mahjong, classic tile-based strategy game. Major resurgence. 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Players say they love the mix of strategy, luck, and friendly competition. What do you think? Gen Z just loves the old school stuff. I'm Radio Dan Blackman. Tell me on Instagram. 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
4: 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Ice Cube's Big 3 season is heating up. The most competitive basketball league on earth is on CBS this Sunday. Coach Steven Jackson and the DMV Trilogy face off against two-time MVP Michael Beasley and the defending champion Miami 305 in a must-win game for both teams. Then the battle for Texas as Greg Monroe, Coach Nancy Lieberman, and the Dallas Power take on Jonathan Simmons and the Houston Righands. 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
1: 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Britney Spears, Dan Blackman. Today's being called National Thread the Needle Day. If you are in an area you feel stuck between two paths, maybe there's a way to thread the needle, have it both ways. Hopefully it happens. 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More of those 80s and 90s. 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

0: 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It's called with Hoda. 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
4: Hi. Ice Cube's Big 3 season is heating up. The most competitive basketball league on earth is on CBS this Sunday. Coach Steven Jackson and the DMV Trilogy face off against two-time MVP Michael Beasley and the defending champion Miami 305 in a must-win game for both teams. Then the battle for Texas as Greg Monroe, Coach Nancy Lieberman, and the Dallas Power take on Jonathan Simmons and the Houston Righands. 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

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It's Dan Blackman. We start every weekday with Murphy, Sam, and Jody. Lots of fun and laughs, and you find out what your favorite artists are up to with Sam's Music News. 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

105.9 KGBX, playing variety from the 80s to today. Good early morning to you. I'm Dan Blackman. It's the best of the 80s and 90s weekend. Recently, Madonna talked about body image, that she had some struggles early on in her career, believe it or not. Here's one of her first great ones. It's Holiday.

0: 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Miley Cyrus with Dan Blackman. Today is National Hire a Veteran Day. 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
1: 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More details coming up after Taylor Swift. Is the fate of Ophelia.

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1: Taylor Swift, Dan Blackman, yes, Jamothy the raccoon. Millions across the country are loving him because of his unique appearance. Now, Jamothy has an extra short neck. That look made him very popular. 7 million views racked up about this video. Seattle, they are going to have a proclamation of a Jamothy summer. Just Google Jamothy the raccoon, you'll see him. And stay here for more of this best of the 80s and 90s weekend.
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6: 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The most competitive basketball league on earth is on CBS this Sunday. Coach Steven Jackson and the DMV Trilogy face off against two-time MVP Michael Beasley and the defending champion Miami 305 in a must-win game for both teams. Then the battle for Texas as Greg Monroe, Coach Nancy Lieberman, and the Dallas Power take on Jonathan Simmons and the Houston Righands. 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

0: Cause I gotta have faith. 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
1: 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Good early morning to you. How are you? It's Dan Blackman, Justin Bieber getting you going with Daisies.

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1: 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Guaranteed human.

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I just read recently that many Americans are not big on big surprises. I'll tell you more after Mark Ronson and Bruno Mars. Oh.

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1: Good morning. I hope you're enjoying this best of the 80s and 90s weekend. I'm Dan Blackman. Daryl Hall says, hey, don't categorize us as yacht rock, blue eyes soul. I don't know how you categorize them. They're great, though. How about that? Hall and Oates with Maneater.

0: Yeah, these are the songs that get me through a long day at work.
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The $1,000 fill-up you could win this Monday. How did Melissa react when she won? You'll hear after Britney Spears' Toxic.

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One of those great sing-alongs. I can imagine you in the bar singing and drinking, right? It's a bar song. 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

0: 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Hey, it's Dan Blackman. Imagine you're in one of those old-fashioned ice cream parlor shops. Whatever flavor ice cream you want, then imagine they put the hot fudge on it. You know why? Because today is National Hot Fudge Sundae Day. So definitely enjoy, partake, and stay here for more of this Best of the 80s and 90s weekend.
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4: 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The most competitive basketball league on earth is on CBS this Sunday. Coach Steven Jackson and the DMV Trilogy face off against two-time MVP Michael Beasley and the defending champion Miami 305 in a must-win game for both teams. Then the battle for Texas as Greg Monroe, Coach Nancy Lieberman, and the Dallas Power take on Jonathan Simmons and the Houston Righands. 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

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What is the most searched word of 2026? I will tell you after Pharrell Williams. Happy.

0: Springfield's 105.9 KGBX. It's Pharrell Williams and it's Dan Blackman. So what is the most searched word of this year, 2026? We don't know a meaning of a word. We usually Google it or maybe you use AI. It is gaslighting. If you don't know what that means, it's when someone lies persistently and denies facts to make you doubt your own memory or sanity. After that, love, empathy, and integrity lead the way. And the top 10 also, hyperbole and metaphor. All these things you may have learned in school from your English teacher. What do you think? I'm Radio Dan Blackman. Tell me on Instagram. Follow me there. And please stay around here because more of this best of the 80s and 90s weekend coming up.
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4: 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Coach Steven Jackson and the DMV Trilogy face off against two-time MVP Michael Beasley and the defending champion Miami 305 in a must-win game for both teams. Then the battle for Texas as Greg Monroe, Coach Nancy Lieberman, and the Dallas Power take on Jonathan Simmons and the Houston Righands. 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

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It's Dan Blackman, and we've got tickets for you to see the Broadway show Ain't Too Proud at Hammond's Hall coming up in a few days. 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Traditional lunch hour. I'm Dan Blackman. Best of the 80s and 90s weekend with Wham!

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1: It's the Fray. It's Dan Blackman. 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
6: Ice Cube's Big 3 season is heating up. 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Coach Steven Jackson and the DMV Trilogy face off against two-time MVP Michael Beasley and the defending champion Miami 305 in a must-win game for both teams. Then the battle for Texas as Greg Monroe, Coach Nancy Lieberman, and the Dallas Power take on Jonathan Simmons and the Houston Righands. 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

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I'll tell you after a dip. Hello.

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105.9 KGBX, Springfield's variety from the 80s to today. She never officially retired. She's still out there doing stuff. Cyndi Lauper, part of this best of the 80s and 90s weekend with Time After Time.

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0: 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Huntrix with Dan Blackman. Remember going on the merry-go-round as a kid? Horses going up and down. It is carousel day today. Go to a local fair, amusement park, enjoy, celebrate, and keep listening here. You want more of this best of the 80s and 90s weekend? Okay, next.
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the home of Murphy, Sam, and Jody, 105.9 KGBX. What are the two things that most interfere with a man's enjoyment of his vacation? I will tell you after Lady Gaga. Rock.

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0: 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You know what? 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
1: I follow you on the Facebook.
0: Oh, you do?
1: Yeah, it's so fun. I love all the posts and stuff. It's cool.
0: Well, thank you. You know, with all the negative things that people are using social media for, I try to keep it light and happy, you know?
1: Oh, it's so fun.
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0: 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What's something that's made you smile recently?
1: Well, I'm getting older, and somebody honked at me today and said, hey. And it was somebody I didn't know. It was a guy, and lets me know I still got it.
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0: 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Hey, Lisa, we all have them. What's your guilty pleasure?
1: I like watching the Facts of Life rerun. There, I said it.
0: Well, you take the good, you take the bad.
1: You take them all, and there you have the Facts of Life. Exactly.

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People still hitting the road on summer vacations. I want to hear some of your camping mishaps, all right? 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Send me a message. We'll talk about it in about 20 minutes.

0: 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We'll take care of that with a $1,000 fill-up. 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

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How you doing? It's Teresa Lucas. You know, we start every weekday with Sam and Jody. So much fun and lots of laughs. You can find out what your favorite artists are up to with Sam's Music News. 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

0: 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What's up?
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